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Speed low.

made me feel like it was possible that our connection would become deeper. 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
1: Friday night, let me take you out. Show downtown what it's all about. Something kinda like we used to do. 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
1: Coca-Cola at a bar, and I'm looking for some action. But like Mick Jagger said, I can't get no satisfaction. So I took her to my crib, and everything went well as planned. 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You must be sure that the girl

0: 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Keep shaking it.
1: I'm moving on.
2: Keep shaking it.
1: We dancing time.
2: Keep shaking it.
1: I'm on your floor.
2: Keep shaking it.
1: She's out the door.
2: Keep shaking it.
1: I'm gone again.
2: Keep shaking it.
1: You need a friend.
2: Keep shaking it.
1: I need a seat.
2: Keep shaking it.
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We're taking it. She's out the door. 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I'm going in. 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I need a seat. 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

She shone with pride. At just 16, a talent scout took notice of her flair and launched her into the spotlight, her modeling career now there. From Paris to Milan, a vision in couture, she flaunted her grace in designer threads, McQueen, Versace, and lace.

We call upon the celestial realms, the angelic beings, the planetary guides and protectors, and the ascended ones to bless mankind and to be present here with us. We call upon the divine light of love, truth, and harmony to shine in the places that need healing and to guide our way. We ask for these blessings with great reverence from our mother, the earth, from the sky, the moon, the stars, and the sun, our father. 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
1: Oh yeah, you mean this one.

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And when the floodgates burst, come inside and we'll keep you strong.

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1: Have you ever been in that situation where you just like, you just wanna, you know, you just wanna take it off? Take it off.